got a woman waiting for you there. All you ever gotta do is be a good man one time to one woman.

But there's just one problem. Is my cock big enough? Is my brain small enough for you?

Everybody put your hands together. Is my cock big enough? Is my brain small enough for you to make me a star? Everybody sing it one time. Is my cock big enough? Is my brain small enough for you?